0: neighborhood. 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You step out of line, Jack, you're in the Bastille. That's why I kept swinging all day and all night. The champagne was flowing, we were feeling all right. They were steaming from breath, things start to shake. But Marie Antoinette said,
1: well, let me catch.
0: Now the rapper wouldn't have a thing with angry in me. They built a big old race, they called it Jesse, I think. Then the

0: C'est ici.
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2: Hey you, dans trois stats, watch this. This is the heavy, heavy monster sound. The nastiest sound around. So if you're coming off the street and you're beginning to feel the heat, well, listen, Buster, you better start to move your feet to the rockin'est, rock-steady beat of madness. One,

내가 믿을까 이것이 진정한 거라면 I don't see those clouds that are running from the cement Oh girl, oh damn It's twice that from me, you're the good you know what we stand Oh girl, oh damn I expect you to reach out to me